0: Class 80s and 90s throwbacks that'll have you singing along.
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0: Hello, Sam and Ash here.
1: 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Might be a chilly one, but we've got the special ways to upgrade your school holidays.
0: I know. How good is this going to be? Just in time for school holiday fun. I love this so much. We'll see you back tomorrow from 5 when you wake up here at 91.1 on FM.

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0: for 21 this afternoon, staying fine, and meant to be some showers. I don't like the chances of that, which is good. The outlook tomorrow, though, meant to be showers, and showers for the weekend. Tops of around 20 by Sunday, overnight lows of 11.
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0: Hello, Sam and Ash here.
1: We're back tomorrow and it's Friday. Might be a chilly one, but we've got the special ways to upgrade your school holidays.
0: I know. How good is this going to be? Just in time for school holiday fun. I love this so much. We'll see you back tomorrow from 5 when you wake up here at 91.1 on FM.

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1: 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My daughter has failed in a public place.
0: Oh, I cannot wait for this. Plus, we're also talking Tooth Fairy and all your usual suspects. Our back, Scroll Stoppers, Sound Sleuth and Half-Baked Advice. 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
1: We're back tomorrow and it's Friday. Might be a chilly one, but we've got the special ways to upgrade your school holidays.
0: I know. 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I love this so much. 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

0: Nothing good happens after midnight, except these two. It's Will and Woody keeping you up.
1: Olivia Rodrigo, have we got some Mo Rod to play?
2: I'm going to say she's up there with the biggest guest we've ever had on this show. And let's be honest.
3: Goddamn vampire.
2: God, she's good. The only reason we got the chat is because Smallsy's currently in London. He couldn't do the chat.
1: No.
2: So the boys, we were sitting there waiting for it. So we got Olivia Rodrigo. Now, before we play the interview,
1: yes,
2: I think it's worth mentioning, we haven't talked about this, but
1: yes,
2: we got connected with Olivia Rodrigo. I'm obviously very intimidated. I'm nervous. She's Olivia Rodrigo. She's a huge deal.
1: Yep.
2: You decided in that moment to run out of the room, leaving me one-on-one.
3: Empire.
2: God, she's good. The only reason we got the chat is because small

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